Did you realize it was hollow? Like everything that's come before, you are gone. 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That exquisite gong struck down.

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1: I'm a big fan of Gringo. Where's Gringo? Where's Gringo? Gringo! Gringo! We love you, Gringo.
2: A new study reveals that out of every 10 news from musical media outlets, 20 of them are about Brave Though. And although it may seem impossible, researchers say it is plausible, as the man is just cool as f-

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She's just too dark to care. High water everywhere. Smoke gets in your eyes. You throw yourself down on the playground. 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You cast a poisonous look to the sun. 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You know this doesn't just happen to anyone.